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And thanks.

Hey, howdy, friends and neighbors. Aaron Biebelhauser here, your host of Bluegrass Evolution. Started things off this segment with a tune from Blue Highway called Clear Cut, and then an instrumental from Bill Keith. This is a vintage recording, kind of a little piece of bluegrass banjo history. Bill Keith, hailing from Boston, Massachusetts, signed with Rounder Records and put together his first solo effort, included some sort of an all-star cast. Tom Gray on bass of the Seldom Scene, Tony Rice on guitar, at the time was playing with J.D. Crow in the New South and getting ready to start working with David Grisman. David Grisman was also on the record on mandolin. Lots of great players and singers as well on that record. Wrapped up this little portion of programming with a song called Cabin on the Hill. It's a new song from Curtis Vestal, bass player, brother to Scott Vestal, sometimes performing and recording together as the Vestal Brothers. Many years ago, Scott had worked in Doyle Lawson's band along with Curtis. And anyway, great title there, Cabin on the Hill, but a new take on that title. We're going to play you the old version, the old title. Lester Flatt, Earl Scruggs, and the Foggy Mountain Boys with Cabin on a Hill. You heard it here on 91.9 WA.

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4: 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Are you hot enough? For real? 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

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Let me clear my throat. Hey, all I have to say is hey. 91.9 WFPK. It's me. I'm here. It's okay though. I'm here. Don't worry. Don't wonder. Oh my gosh, what's wrong with Cheryl? Cheryl's fine. Question is, how are you? How are you? How are you? How are you? If you notice, the music you just heard had a little bit to do with hot heat or something to that effect, right? Woo! Because have you been getting it or not? And not to mention, what was yesterday? The 4th of July. More heat. Are you kidding me? And what about the temperatures? And what about the you know, the everything? You know, like, what about all of that? Oh, okay. I'm done. How you doing? It's your girl, Cheryl. It's Sunday Night Blues. You know it is. I'm just trying to recover from a little bit of stuff from the sky that's kind of orangey and red and all those, you know, them color stuff. You know what I'm talking about. Woo! Hope you had a wonderful 4th of July. It's now the 5th of July. It's a new month. Last time I talked to you was June. You know that. It's a new month. You know that. So it's a new month. You're going to get some new music at some point. I don't know when you're going to get it, but you'll get it because that's what I do. You know, find some songs tonight, though, that have a little bit of something about heat because it's hot. And it was the 4th yesterday. So, you know, okay, is that fair? That's fair. And then I don't know. You know me, I'll pull it out of the hat wherever, whatever. No matter what kind of hat it is, because right about now, we could all use a hat. Maybe other than a toboggan, okay? Might be a little bit too warm for that, but it nevertheless, something that's going to give you a little shade. Oh, yes, Little Love Fever from Anna Popovic from her Hush album. That's all she's going to do, just hush. Just be quiet and just cool off, right? And the very first one to open up Sunday Night Blues, July the 5th, a few hours after the 4th of July, was Bam Bang Boom from the artist Mr. Dion himself. The album is called Blues with Friends. And that's very appropriate because I'm playing blues and having fun with friends. You know what I mean? Quite a few friends I have, you know. I don't want to get all personal and stuff because I have too many, so I can't call a name. But I might say, if I say a name, it wouldn't be because, I mean, say, like, Amanda, okay? Yeah. Amanda, hey, girl. Yeah, right. If she's listening, but you're not Amanda. You don't have to be. What about Dom? And what about Larry? And, you know, and Cindy and blah, blah, blah, blah, blah. It's me and you. Tell me what your name is next time you see me, though. Sunday Night Blues right here, 91.9 WFPK. I've ranted enough. I have. I know I have. But it's okay because sometimes you just want to, you know, talk to them and make sure everybody's all right. And I know that you are. And now that I know that you are, I'll just move right along with a little bit of music. And I told you, it might have a reference to being hot, okay? So I reached over in my stack, found little King Solomon Hicks. What the devil loves. Do you get it? What the devil loves.

King Solomon Hicks on a Sunday night. It's warm, it's hot, it's okay though. It's 24 hours or so after the 4th of July. Still got a little fireworks in me. So, you know, we'll heat things up a little bit and then cool them on down as we get closer to the end of the hour. Okay, 919 WFPK Sunday Night Blues. Always, always, each and every Sunday night, little King Solomon Hicks for you.

919 WFPK. I told you, it's about the heat. It's about the party. Because last night, right? You did something probably kind of enjoyable this weekend. Oh, was it last night or night before, whatever. That's what you do on a holiday weekend. But you don't have to come in, you know, and play the blues on Sunday nights. But guess what? I take care of that so that you won't have to, so that you can just relax and enjoy, okay? And drink your Bloody Mary or whatever. It makes your tummy feels better. If your tummy feels bad, your tummy might be just fine. You probably had an extra burger or two, you know, or 10 hot dogs or, you know, whatever, chips and baked, whatever, you know, potato salad, chicken salad, some stuff, whatever you had. You didn't save me any because I didn't get any, you know, but it's okay because it's okay. You know, it's all right. Since you partied last night, I gave you a little bit of Marshall Ball, Party Town. Okay, her album is called Peace, Love, and Barbecue. I told you, see there? Mm-hmm. Because what was yesterday? The 4th of July, duh, right? And right before Marsha Ball, Shamika Copeland, Clotilda's On Fire. Phew, the album's called Uncivil War. That's what we've been doing, fighting this heat, duh. See how it's all, you know, comes together. See how your girl Cheryl just pulls it all together, you know, to make you, you know, relax and enjoy. Why you talk about the heat? That's not easy to do. That's not easy to do. Okay. And then right before Shamika Copeland, What the Devil Loves, artist, who is he? King Solomon Hicks. The album is called Harlem. It's hot and you, duh. Come on. What the Devil Loves. Excuse me. So, there you have it, you know. Now, I don't know how long I'm going to carry on with the little hot heat, you know, 4th of July / party / feel good kind of, you know. But since I'm still feeling good, you might as well feel good with me. And whichever mood I take you in, go right on there with me, okay? Because at this point, you know, we've already fallen in love with each other at this point, right? Yes, I know that is true. I can feel it. I can feel it in my blues blood. My blood is blue. What color is yours? It has nothing to do with UK. Nothing at all. Although, I'm not mad with them either. Sunday night blues, 5 days into July, time's flying, new month, so you're going to get some new music at some point. I don't know if it's tonight. I don't know, because it could be next Sunday. I don't know. Just bear with me, okay? You fall in love with me, I've fallen in love with you. So, you know, it brought me to a song. It brought me to a tune, you know, spinning around as I spin these records for you. Why not play a little Spinners while I'm spinning, right? Could it be I'm falling in love? Well, I don't have to ask that question. I just told you the answer. Because I feel your love right through the airways. 919 WFPK, Sunday Night Blues with your girl Cheryl. Little Spinners while I'm spinning some blues. Could it be I'm falling in love? Oh, yes, go with me on this Sunday Night Blues ride.

909 WFPK. You just Mavis Staple. What do you expect, right? You know, what else can you expect other than great music such as that? Mavis Staples from the incredible family of the Staple Singers, Papa Staples and the sisters, and just a family of pure gift, love, and music. It's just incredible. Mavis Staples, There's a Devil on the Loose from the LP, Have a Little Faith. I told you the songs tonight, the heat, the hot, the holiday, weekend, the love, all that's going to be rolled all up in the little, you know, Sunday night blues with your girl Cheryl tonight, maybe. You know, that's where I'm feeling right now. But as the hours change and the night shifts, you know, I don't know where I'm going. Just stay with me, though. Stay with me. I know what you're feeling. I know what you're thinking. So you might as well just stay with me, because I'm going to give it to you in all kinds of ways, okay? It's going to be the north, south, east, west, left, right, up and down. You know what I mean? Over and under. You know what I mean? Inside and out. You know? Upside down. Never mind, that was little Diana. But I can slip her in if I need to, because, you know, she was what? Lady Sings the Blues. So it's a bit appropriate. Mavis Staples, There's a Devil on the Loose. Before that, Living in a Burning House from the artist Selwyn Birchwood. The album is called Living in a Burning House from the single Oh Yes. And before Selwyn Birchwood, The Mighty Fine Spinners, Could It Be I'm Falling in Love? I told you, fire, holiday, weekend, love, Sunday night, because I love you. The Mighty Spinners, the album is just simply named The Spinners because they are that good, right? You know. 44 minutes into the first hour of the blues, but that's okay because there are 2 more hours and 16 minutes to go. Okay, so you don't have no fear. Your girl Cheryl is right here, and I have some blues for you, as I always do, and nothing's gonna change that. Oh, nothing will ever change it. Don't you worry. I told you, it's about the little heat carrying on a little 5th of July fun. How about that? You know, who said the party got to end just because the 4th? Nobody. Huh. Tinsley Ellis said he had some ice cream in hell. Oh, Tinsley, what's wrong, buddy? Oh, that must have been some hot ice cream. Tinsley Ellis on a Sunday night. 909 WFPK, because what am I doing for you? I'm just playing the blues and making you feel good on this Sunday night blues with a little Tinsley Ellis, 909 WFPK.

0: 91.9 WFPK. Yes, little Walter Trout. I'm all out of tears too, because it's I've cried. I know it's the hour's about up, and it makes me sad. Ordinary Madness, Walter Trout, all out of tears. I don't have any more. Before that, Don't Lose My Number, Smoking Joe Quebec, because it's hot. You know what I'm talking about. Before that, Ice Cream in Hell, a little Tinsley Ellis. You know what I'm talking about, because we're talking about the heat. And you know that I am. First hour's up, just about. Second hour's coming. It may stay hotter. It might cool down. I don't know. Just give me a minute, though, because I'm all out of tears. I can't cry no more. First hour's up, two more to go. 919 WFPK. It's your girl, Cheryl.
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919 WFPK. It must have been some kind of party. What kind of party? What happened? Tell me. Tell me all about it. What in the what could have happened that you got to ask for your wig back? What? Maybe I don't want to know. Maybe it's just TMI. Maybe it'll just be TMI. Okay. It's probably going to be TMI. What a weekend. What did you do? What did you do over, like, what did you do last night? Why you gotta have your wig? Where is your wig at? Or should I just say properly, where is your wig? I don't need the ad on there, you know? Okay, all right, you know. I guess, right? Hour number two is in full effect. I'm sure that you will agree, right? Hound Dog Taylor and the House Rockers lost wigs and stuff last night for the 4th. I don't know. Whew. Wow.

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3: Boom in my brain, right? And what can you do about it? Nothing but just enjoy and just keep right on loving on me like I love on you, you know, as I always will do, you know. If I see you out, you know, I'm going to see you somewhere. Waterfront Wednesday, I may see you out there again, you know. Come on out, I know you will. I may see you at another show at the Brown. I don't know where, headline, I don't know. See you somewhere. And when you see me, just come up to me and say, Cheryl, is that you? I'm going to say, it's your girl, Cheryl. And that's all that I'm going to need to say. It's going to take me a long, long, long time to say bye to you. I bet you that. I bet you that. I'm not, because I don't like saying bye. I don't like doing it. Joe Bonamassa does. Well, no, he doesn't. He said he don't want to take it a long time. So I'm going to ease you down a little bit in the second hour before I bring the heat back up. You know, because I think the first hour was kind of, you know, hot, if you will. So Joe said, Cheryl, slow it down a little bit. I said, okay, Joe, I got you. I got you. I got you. I said, it won't take me a long time, man. We ain't going to say goodbye. Joe Bonamassa on Sunday night, 909 WFPK, slowing it up before I pick it right on back up. It's little Sunday night blues, 919 WFPK.

getting tough on me. I need to get out of the place a little bit.

919 WFPK. I know why they're bugging, because why? Duh. Unemployed and highly annoyed. Wouldn't you be upset if you lost your job because you just, you know, decided that since it was a holiday weekend, you weren't going to work? Duh. Okay, never mind. I just made that up. Unemployed, highly annoyed, Jeremiah Johnson on Sunday night from the album self-entitled Unemployed, highly annoyed. Before that, All the King's Horses from Mr. Luther Allison, the live version in Chicago, and Johnny Winter. Lights Out. Alligator Records, 50 years of genuine house rock and music is where you can find Johnny Winter's version of Lights Out. Also on his LP entitled Johnny Winter. And before that, why does it take so long to say goodbye, says Joe Bonamassa. Because it's me and I don't want to say it. And I have to. And when I say goodbye, I just don't even put the G on it. You know, I don't. I just say, I don't know what I say. I don't say anything. How you feeling? 5 days into July, post-holiday, playing music that kind of, you know, makes you kind of feel like it's still a little bit of fire in there. Yet at the same time, you done lost your job. And the lights are out. So what? So duh. But there's no lights out, because there were plenty of lights last night. I'm sure that you were popping and rocking and just enjoying yourself. And that's what you're supposed to do. Life is to be enjoyed, not annoyed and unemployed. But if you are unemployed, listen to the blues. And I'll tell you, and the only job that you'll have to worry about doing is listening. And that's easy. And you can handle that, can't you? Moving on, about 35 minutes past the second hour of the blues party. Oh, yes. Oh, yes. I'm reaching back all the way back this time, since the party was also wonderful last night, wherever you attended. And I'm wondering if Professor Longhair was there. Because when he called talking about, it's my fault, darling. What'd you do, Professor Longhair? What did you do? What did you do? Let's find out. Taking you all the way back, Mr. Professor Longhair, on a Sunday night, 919 WFPK. He said it's his fault. He must have bought it to all last night. 919 WFPK, Sunday Night Blues.

0: 919 WFPK. Little Chris Stone, Kingfish Ingram on a Sunday night with Empty Promises. Because I know what that feels like. I know. I happened last night. I know. House Rent Boogie from Mr. John Lee Hooker before that one. And I got Nothing Says Van Morrison and Joe Louis Walker, but I got some blues for you. Oh, yes, I do. Mm-hmm. Professor Longhair saying it's my fault, darling, that he stayed out too late last night. Getting you ready for hour number 3, 919 WFPK, because you know what I mean. Mm-hmm. The holiday is over. Be right back. 919 WFPK.
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3: Round number two, just for you. And I know it's going on the midnight hour. I understand that. But it was the 4th of July a little while ago. I still got some firecrackers cracking and popping. And listen, boom. Did you hear that? That came from me. That's me. Guitar Shorty on a Sunday night. Watch Your Back is the name of the LP. Before that, Roy Buchanan from the Hot Wires album, 25 Miles. Roy, it takes me 25 miles to get to the station and back home. So I guess you kind of pegged that about right. You know what I mean? That's okay, Roy. You know, 12 and a half miles to get here, 12 and a half miles to get home. But I'm not leaving yet because I have to still dive into the blues on this Sunday night, as I always do, dive into the blues, knowing that you love me, knowing that you're here for me, hoping that you're enjoying the hot blues, because I try to keep it that way, you know, a little 4th of July, hot, fear, firecracker, pop, pop, you know what I mean, and not to mention the 100 and whatever degree heat index temperatures that have been looming around the area for a while, okay? So that's why the show is kind of hot tonight. It ain't all that hot. It's also about love. And in the words, and in the words, and in the words of Robert Ward and the Blacktop All-Stars, one they call Your Love Is Real, because it is. And I just want to let you know, and every song ain't going to be a hot girl. It's real. Robert Ward, 919 WFPK.

turn off the lights, when they turn off the water, when they send my children to the ghetto, I tell y'all I can't go on giving. I can't keep a bringing my blues back.

919 WFPK. Don't you know it's all right? It's all right. It's all right. I know it's all right. You know it's all right. In the words of the incredible, undeniable, unforgettable Ray Charles, it's all right. He said he's got a woman waiting for him. And I ain't me, Ray. Just because you know I'm leaving, that doesn't mean that it's going to be me. It's not me, okay? So don't even get all excited and, you know, all that stuff. It's not me. Little Ray Charles on Sunday night. For that, Living in the House of the Blues from Mr. Luther Allison. The album is called Reckless. Don't get too reckless, Luther. It's okay. And before that, Squeal Like an Eel from the Holmes Brothers. The album's titled In the Spirit. And then you heard, well, before that, not then. See how I am. Your love is real. Because it is. From the Blacktop Blues-arama. Oh, yeah, Mr. Robert Ward, the name of the album. Blacktop Blues. A blues-arama. Okay, let's put that together. Blues-arama. I'm like, what the hell? I got it now. I got it. Almost halfway into the last final power hour of Sunday Night Blues. And I am not going anywhere yet. It is not time for me to do anything. And if I do go anywhere, if I decide that I'm going to go anywhere, I mean, I promise you. Do you want to know where I'm going? I'm going straight to some water somewhere. Because that's how hot it's been. I mean, that's how hot it is. I mean, what am I talking about, right? So while I'm cooling down, I'm not going to go cool down just a little bit. Let me reach over here, see what I got. Okay, there we go. Little Al Green, if you know what I mean. Talking about him, take me to the river. Al Green, you going to cool me down? Oh, yes, he is. 919 WFPK. Little Al Green taking you to the river on Sunday night.

919 WFPK. You just listened to the sounds of my girl Shamika Copeland. Turning Up the Heat's the name of the album. Married to the Blues is the name of the song. You know, I told you that it was 4th of July yesterday, last night, and it was hot. And the heat's been up so hot, so why not turn the heat up on a little Shamika Copeland? And before that, The Blues Don't Knock. Johnny Johnson said they come on in the door. The album is called Johnny B. 80 and Still Bad. Okay, Johnny, with your bad self. And before that, Lenny Williams, Blues, Grooves, and Other Moves is the name of the album. Cheating on the Cheating is what Lenny's talking about. Lenny, you ain't got no business talking about that, Lenny. Come on now, Lenny. Before that, Al Green's gonna take you to the river. Why? Because it's hot. Duh. Al Green Explores Your Mind is the name of his album on this Sunday night. I am your girl, Cheryl, and you have hung in there with me all this time. Ooh, 8 more minutes or so, and the hour will be over, but don't worry because I'll be back next Sunday, and you know that I will. 5 days into July. New month, new music. Didn't get any new music tonight because I gave y'all the hot blues. Because why? Yesterday was the 4th of July and it's hot and it's been hot and it's still hot and that's okay. But before we get out of here, I'm going to heat you up a little bit more because there's time. You know I'm going to use up every moment that I got to keep you hot, to keep you all the way hot. Smokey Wilson, when he calls Don't Burn Down L.A. I told you about some heat. Little fire going on because it's still warm outside. Smoke it on a Sunday night. Don't burn it down because I'll be there in a little while. 919 WFPK. It's always Sunday Night Blues.

0: 919 to BFPK, a little bit of Johnny J, the last $2. That's enough for me to get home with. I can get home with $2 if you got it. You do it on a Sunday night. Before that, Don't Burn Down in L.A., says Smokey Wilson. And we will not, I will not see you next Sunday night. 919 to BFPK, I'm your girl Cheryl. Stay cool and stay motivated.
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Here's what's up for grabs this week. Two lucky winners will receive four-day general admission passes to Bourbon and Beyond, returning this year with the Foo Fighters, Mumford & Sons, Chris Stapleton, and Dave Matthews Band, September 24th through the 27th at the Kentucky Expo Center. 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

91.9 WFPK is proud to sponsor Bourbon and Beyond, returning this year with the Foo Fighters, Mumford & Sons, Chris Stapleton, and the Dave Matthews Band. 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

91.9 WFBK is proud to sponsor Bourbon and Beyond, returning this year with the Foo Fighters, Mumford & Sons, Chris Stapleton, and Dave Matthews Band. 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

0: 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It's a country song.
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91.9 WFPK, the B-52s from their debut self-titled album, both it and that song, Planet Claire, released on this day in 1979. Grateful Dead starting things off from In the Dark. That album was released on this day in 1987. And Hell in a Bucket. How are you? I'm Mel. Good to be back with you. I took a little break for part of last week, and I hope you had a nice long holiday weekend. Hope you still have all of your appendages. Still going to be hot and humid today. Mostly sunny. Some late day storms are possible. A high of 88. Partly cloudy tonight. Some scattered showers or thunderstorms possible. Again, with a low of 72. It is 75 degrees out there already. Got The National with Roseanne Cash coming up. Also new music from Katie Pruitt. First, Echo and the Bunnymen from their self-titled fifth album released on this day in 1989. This is The Game at FBK.

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0: That's the latest from Katie Pruitt. It's called Same Boat at 91.9 WFPK. The National before that, featuring Roseanne Cash. I like that one a lot. Crumble. And Echo and the Bunnymen starting things off. Their self-titled fifth album came out on this day in 1989. That was The Game. Prince on the way next. Also, new music from Graham Coxon. But first, we get support from you, our contributing member, and Music and Event Management, Inc., presenting The Strokes with Thundercat and Hamilton Lighthouser at Riverbend Music Center in Cincinnati, July 14th. 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

0: That's new music from Graham Coxon of Blur from his solo album Castle Park. That's Billy Says at 91.9 WFPK. Prince and the Revolution before that, and Pop Life.
1: It's time for the WFPK concert calendar. Here's what's going on around town.
0: Wednesday, WFPK welcomes Jack Johnson with Hermanos Gutierrez to the Riverbend Music Center in Cincinnati at 8. Also at 8, Corey Kent is at the Mercury Ballroom. Thursday, WFPK is proud to sponsor Jocelyn and the Sweet Compression at the Depot at NoCo at 7. Tristan is at the Whirling Tiger at 8. Also at 8, Driving and Crying at the Burl in Lexington. 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Bob Dylan is at the PNC Pavilion in Cincinnati at 8. 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Shelburne at 6. 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Cheer Accident and Giant Dunes are at the Whirling Tiger at 8. 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
0: The WFPK question of the day. I feel this one deeply. What song do you want to play for the neighbor that is still setting off fireworks? They clearly want me dead. What song would you like to play for that neighbor? 502-814-9375. Text us here in the studio. Let us know what you think. Got some Paul Simon coming up. Reese Palmer and Miko Marx. Also new music from Monrovia. First, a Swedish rock band named Blues Pills. This is Little Sun at FBK.

0: That's the latest from Layla Diane out of Nevada City, California, and In My Own Time at 91.9 WFPK. New Monrovia before that, born Jean J. Lowe. He's from Liberia, grew up in the U.S. That's called Field Song. Reese Palmer and Miko Marx together was Still Here. Paul Simon's The Obvious Child and Swedish rock band Blues Pills. I like them a lot. That was Little Son. It is 6:52. I'm Mel. 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
0: New music from Julia Jacqueline on the way, plus some Ryan Bingham and Florence and the Machine. First Philly band, Hop Along, and How Simple at FPK.

Florence and the Machine from their album Lungs. It was released on this day in 2009. And you've got The Love at 91.9 WFPK. Ryan Bingham starting off the hour from Escalito and South Side of Heaven. A good Monday morning to you, if there is such a thing. It is 9 minutes after 7. Hot and humid today. There's a shocker. Mostly sunny. Some late day storms possible with a high of 88. Chance of some scattered showers or thunderstorms tonight. Also with a low of 72. It is 75 degrees right now. And our WFPK question of the day, what song do you want to play for that neighbor that is still setting off fireworks? Again, I feel this one a lot. Bridget, I like where you're headed, Bridget. Another FU song by Real Big Fish is what she would play. And that's a very, very good suggestion. I wish I could play it, but the FCC would not allow it. like this one, there's no name on it. It says, Take It Easy by the Eagles. Bless their heart. They just ain't got the hint yet. Yeah, it's over. Please stop with the fireworks. As someone who has to get up in the middle of the night, please, please don't do it anymore. What song do you want to play for the neighbor that is still setting off fireworks? Text me here in the studio, 502-814-9375. Got, let's see, some Springsteen coming up. Also new music from Brother Wallace. First, a band that will be headlining the next WFPK Waterfront Wednesday, July 29th, with Abby Hamilton opening up. It's Over the Rhine. I'm on a roll with FPK.

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0: From Georgia, he was born Christopher Wallace, and he performs as Brother Wallace from Electric Love. That's You're the Man. 91.9 WFPK, Springsteen in there from Human Touch, Roll of the Dice. Over the Rhine, starting things off with I'm on a Roll. And again, Over the Rhine, headlining the next WFPK Waterfront Wednesday coming up July 29th. Got Cowboy Junkies coming up for you. Also, new music from Bleachers. 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Estimates at 502-554-2501. And 91.9 WFPK is proud to sponsor the Depot at NoCo, hosting Surfside Summer Jams every Thursday through September. This week features Jocelyn and the Sweet Compression with an opening vinyl set by DJ Matt Anthony. 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
2: 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And I think, in a way, that's a good place to be. 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So I really had to kind of bend and stretch into some other kind of things.
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0: That's the latest from Bleachers. We Should Talk at 91.9 WFPK from the album Everyone for 10 Minutes. And they're playing the Andrew J. Brady Music Center in Cincinnati coming up September 30th. We Should Talk. Cowboy Junkies starting things off from Songs of the Recollection and 5 Years. I'm Mel. Good morning. 7:31. The WFPK question of the day. What song do you want to play for the neighbor that is still setting off fireworks? You can text us your reply, 502-814-9375. 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Ticket info for Jack Johnson with Hermanos Gutierrez in Cincinnati at riverbend.org. Also, the Kentucky Science Center presenting the summer movie series on the 4-story movie screen. 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
0: Again, the WFPK question of the day, what song do you want to play for the neighbor that is still setting off fireworks? Daniel says it might be a stretch, but my fireworks-loving neighbor would be a dose of what? By Captain Sensible. And if you're not familiar with that song, check the lyrics. It absolutely works. I like this one. Connor says, Walk the Moons, Shut Up and Dance, mostly the shut up part. I feel you, Connor, so much. Let's do Walk the Moon at FPK.

0: That's new music from B.B. Stockwell, the album simply called Volume 1 and When You Know at 91.9 WFPK, a 5-0 tune from Louisville's Mode East. Love them. That's Blur. Pretenders in there with Message of Love. Had a 5-0 tune from Second Story Man with Lawn Darts. How did we survive those? I don't know, but we did. That's why they pretty much don't exist anymore. And Walk the Moon, Shut Up and Dance. That was Connor's suggestion for our WFPK question of the day. What song would you want to play for the neighbor that is still setting off fireworks? And Connor said, Shut Up and Dance, mostly the shut up part. Yes, I am on board with that, Connor. And of course, we'd like to hear what you think, too. You can text us in the studio here, 502-814-9375. 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
0: It is 7:53. We're closing in on AM radio time. Before we do that, though, I'll have a 5-0 tune from Will Oldham. And the great Louis Armstrong passed away on this day in 1971. So I got to do some Louis. And this is Louis with the Mills Brothers and Darling Nellie Gray at FPK.

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1: Now, boys, what you think of this?
2: Oh, my poor Nellie Gray, they've taken her away, and I'll never see baby anymore. Oh, baby, didn't know there. I'm sitting here by the river.

Oh,

0: That's Baby Washington at 91.9 WFPK, born Justine Washington, sometime billed as Jeanette Baby Washington. Apparently, we could not make up our minds as what to call her, but that was Let Love Go By. At MC5, starting off the hour, the album High Time turns 55 today. That was MC5 with Gotta Keep Moving.
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0: That means it's AM radio time, in case you couldn't crack that code. Looking at iconic songs from the 60s and 70s when AM ruled. And for much of the world, you know, Cliff Richard is one of the biggest stars on the planet. Here in America, his chart success, it's been, like a pen pal relationship. You know, you'd hear from him every so often, be pleasantly surprised, and then wonder where he'd gone. Now, across the Atlantic, though, no mystery, okay? He'd been a superstar since the late 50s, often called Britain's first true rock and roll star. This was before the Beatles, before the Stones, before the British invasion changed everything. Cliff was fronting the shadows and proving that the UK could produce rock stars of its own. And the man had a career, still has a career, spanning more than six decades. He sold well over 250 million records worldwide and landed hit singles in eight consecutive decades. By the late 70s, though, Cliff was facing, you know, a familiar challenge, staying relevant. You know, musical tastes were changing, disco was everywhere, you got punk and new wave making a statement. Well, Cliff decided to team up with songwriter and producer Alan Tarney, who kind of had a different style, a polished, blended pop, soft rock, just enough contemporary production to sound fresh. Tarney wrote a song built around a memorable synthesizer hook, which was not, you know, Cliff's thing at all, about two people who drifted apart. Cliff Richard wanted no part of it because this particular album that this single would go on was called Rock and Roll Juvenile. It was going to be a very up-tempo, kind of unusual for him, a harder rocking album, for lack of a more appropriate term. And he knew that this song that was being pushed on him would stick out amongst, you know, the rockers on the release. Well, Tarney convinced him to do it anyway, which turned out to be a good idea because the single exploded. It shot to number one in the UK, also top charts across Europe, Australia, New Zealand, South Africa, several other countries. And the even bigger deal for him was that America noticed this one too. It went all the way to number seven on the Billboard Hot 100, becoming Cliff Richard's biggest US hit in nearly two decades. It was released on this day in 1979. The song that got him back on the radio in America is today's AM radio selection. Cliff Richard with We Don't Talk Anymore at FBK.

0: Hi, this is Robin Pecknold from Fleet Foxes. 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

0: ZZ Top just got paid at 91.9 WFPK from Rio Grande Mud. Neil Young in there, Only Love Can Break Your Heart. And our AM radio selection for the day, a song released on this day in 1979, Sir Cliff Richard, We Don't Talk Anymore. Got a 502 on the way from Britt Taylor, new music from Willow, and the latest edition of Yachty by Nature as well. 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
1: 91.9 WFPK and Waterfront Park present our next WFPK Waterfront Wednesday of the season on July 29th with the exquisite sounds of over the

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There's two roads in my brain. 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

That's the latest from Willow. It's called Talk on the Hill, 91.9 WFPK. The new album, The Thread, comes out July 24th. A 5.0 tune from Britt Taylor before that. Her latest called Around and Around. Those are the distinctly tropical sounds to let you know it's time for Yachty by Nature. Some yacht rock fun because, you know, it's summertime. It just kind of gives you that vibe. This is what my second season of doing Yachty by Nature. And, you know, the hits are fun, but one of my favorite parts is going down the proverbial musical rabbit hole and finding a song or artist I had zero knowledge of. And this is one of those. Okay, you know, some yacht rock records, you know, became massive hits. Some kind of slipped through the cracks for some reason. And that's what happened with a singer-songwriter named Dane Donahue. I know you're going, who? Exactly. Well, he was from Ohio, and while he did spend a couple of years with a touring production of Jesus Christ Superstar in the title role, he only released one album during his original run in the late 70s, but it had a heck of a pedigree. It was produced by Terrence Boylan, who went to Bard College with Walter Becker and Donald Fagen of Steely Dan, leading to many collaborations with them. It also featured an all-star cast that would impress, I think, any yacht rock fan or just a music fan in general. On today's feature track alone, you've got the stellar studio players Larry Carlton, Chuck Rainey, Jay Graydon, Ed Green, and Victor Feldman, all of them fresh off Steely Dan's landmark album, Asia. The background vocalists, no big deal. Just Don Henley, Timothy B. Schmidt, Stevie Nicks, and J.D. Souther. Okay, so it's basically the Eagles' inner circle, plus some Fleetwood Mac calls singing behind a guy most listeners have never heard of. In fact, in a 2025 interview, Donahue said, quote, "We all often joked about me being the only unknown person on the album." No lie. But that's, you know, one of the interesting things about yacht rock. Sometimes the biggest names aren't on the album cover. They're kind of hiding in the liner notes. But Donahue did have the songwriting chops and the smooth voice to, you know, fit that late 70s California sound. And over the years, his one Columbia album has become kind of a cult favorite among collectors. And this song shows up on a lot of yacht rock playlists. And with the yacht rock revival going on, there's been a lot of appreciation for what most people consider a forgotten gem. So today we're shining a little light on one of the genre's best kept secrets. Today's Yachty by Nature pick is Dane Donahue with Casablanca at FPK.

Bahamas, stronger than that. 91.9 WFPK, Jason Isbell in the 400 unit. Before that, Soldiers Get Strange. They're part of Bourbon and Beyond this year, of course, playing Saturday, September 26th. And our Yachty by Nature feature, Casablanca by Dane Donahue. Again, you don't know his name, but you knew a lot of people playing on it. Again, just the backing vocals alone. Don Henley, Timothy B. Schmidt, Stevie Nicks, and J.D. Souther. So, not too shabby. It is 8:42. I'm Mel. Another hot, humid one today. Mostly sunny. Some late day storms are possible. The high 88. Some scattered showers or thunderstorms possible tonight as well, with a low of 72. We're at, yep, mostly sunny and 78 degrees right now. And we've been asking the WFPK question of the day. What song do you want to play for that neighbor that is still setting off fireworks? You can text me here in the studio, 502-814-9375. We've had some good ones this morning. This one doesn't have a name on it, but it says Biting List. Yes, Kentucky's own Tyler Childers. That is a perfect choice. So well, why don't we just go ahead and play it and see if it works? I hope my neighbor's listening. I'm talking to you. You know who you are. Okay. FPK. But if-

0: New music from an artist from Brooklyn, Grace Ives, an FPK Discovery track that's called Fire 2 at 91.9 WFPK. Tyler Childers and Biting List. That was one of the answers to the WFPK question of the day today. What song do you want to play for that neighbor that is still setting off fireworks? And yes, Biting List, perfect, perfect choice. If you've got an answer, you can text us in the studio, 502-814-9375. I'm Mel. A good Monday morning to you, forgetting the Monday portion, of course. 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
0: Before we get into the 90s at 9, I'll have a new 5-0 tune from Candy Jenkins, also new music from The War and Treaty and Hermanos Gutierrez. First, the latest from Blonde Shell, their new album Violins, coming out September 25th. This is Heart Has to Work So Hard, but FBK.

That's the latest from Hermanos Gutierrez and Canto Andino at 91.9 WFPK. New Warren Treaty getting the hour started from the story of Michael and Tanya. You Can't Hurt Me Anymore. Still, everybody's still talking about their performance at the last WFPK Waterfront Wednesday. They're just so amazing live. They're amazing on record, but man, to see them live is just something else. Oh, 7 minutes after nine. I'm Mel. It is good to be with you again. Hot and humid today. Some late day storms possible with a high of 88. A chance of some scattered showers or thunderstorms tonight, too, with a low of 72. Mostly sunny and 78 degrees right now. The WFPK question of the day, what song do you want to play for that neighbor that is still setting off fireworks? You know who they are? If not, it's you. Kevin suggested, and I do love this, Paul Thorne, It's a Great Day to Whoop Somebody's Ass. Yes, that's perfect. I think that was my first thought this morning when I should say in the middle of the night, multiple times that occurred to me. So, if there's something that occurs to you for the WFPK question of the day, you can text us in the studio, 502-814-9375. We got to get into the 90s at 9, don't we? Yes, I've got some Aaliyah coming up, Tom Petty and the Heartbreakers, also the Breeders. First English band, The House of Love, they released their album Babe Rainbow on this day in 1992. From that, this is Feel at FPK.

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Last Splash, The Breeders, Invisible Man, Tom Petty and the Heartbreakers from 91's Into the Great Wide Open. You and I will meet again. Aaliyah from 1996, One in a Million, I Got You Back, and The House of Love from an album they released on this day in 1992 called Babe, Rainbow, and Feel. More 90s coming up from Shelby Lynn, Johnny Cash, and Missy Elliott. How's that for a trio? 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

It's the 90s at 9 on WFPK. The Rolling Stones, From Bridges to Babylon, came out in 1997. Keith Richards, actually, doing the lead vocals on that one. You Don't Have to Mean It. Also from 97, Missy Elliott before that, The Rain, Supa Dupa Fly. Johnny Cash from 94's American Recordings, covering Nick Lowe's The Beast in Me. And Shelby Lynn starting things off. She's so underrated. I love her voice. Her album Temptation was released on this day in 1993. That was I Need a Heart to Come Home To. It was also featured that same year on the True Romance soundtrack. So she got a lot of mileage out of that one. I'm Mel. It is 9:39. More 90s on the way because, you know, it's what we do this hour. Got some Fiona Apple coming up. Also some REM. First, Wilco. Back to their second album, Being There, from 1996, and appropriately enough, Monday at FPK.

0: REM wrapping up the 90s at 9 on WFPK with help from Kate Pearson of the B-52s from 91's Out of Time, Me and Honey. Fiona Apple from her debut album Title came out in 96, Never Is a Promise, and Wilco from their second album Being There from 96, Monday, starting things off. I'm Mel. It is 9:53. Good to be with you. Thanks for hanging out with me this morning. And we get support from you as well as Music and Event Management Inc., presenting Jack Johnson with Hermanos Gutierrez at Riverbend Music Center in Cincinnati on July 8th. Ticket info for Jack Johnson with Hermanos Gutierrez in Cincinnati at riverbend.org. 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
0: Well, that just about does it for me. Enjoy the rest of your day today. Kemet Cantwell coming up next at 10. She'll be taking good care of you for the next few hours. Don't forget about the WFPK question of the day. She's still going to be taking your answers. Text her here in the studio, 502-814-9375. What song do you want to play for that neighbor that is still setting off fireworks? Again, text 502-814-9375 if you have a response for that. In the meantime, got new music from Howdy coming up. They've got a new album coming out August 14th called Big World. Going to leave you, though, with new music from a band out of Pittsburgh called Feeble Little Horse. This is called Rewind.

another brand new song that's a little on the lighter side. It's not really political. It doesn't really say much of anything. And it's called Saturday in the Park.

0: 91.9 WFPK. That was Drop Pilot by Joan Armatrading. And we started the hour off with a live track from Chicago, Saturday in the Park. I think I was just trying to extend the weekend a little bit with 4th of July talk there. I hope you had a great weekend. This is Kimmett's Welcome Back to the Working Week. Welcome to Monday. Thanks for hanging out. Coming up this hour, we've got music from Smashing Pumpkins, from Ruthie Foster, the latest from Old Crow Medicine Show as well. 91.9 WFPK and Waterfront Park present our next WFPK Waterfront Wednesday of the season on July 29th with the exquisite sounds of Over the Rhine and the original songwriting of Abby Hamilton.
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0: 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So tomorrow's Tuesday, and that means we'll be doing a top 10 at 10. And the topic for tomorrow's top 10 and 10 is, what's your favorite song by an artist that went solo from their well-known band? And there's plenty of them. Of course, you got Phil Collins going solo from Genesis, Stevie Nicks from solo from Fleetwood Mac, going way back, Ozzy Osbourne leaving Black Sabbath, and then, you know, more modern ones like Beyonce, originally from Destiny's Child, Justin Timberlake from NSYNC. You get the idea. George Michael from Wham. What's your favorite song by an artist that went solo? Let me know by emailing me at kcanthwell@wfpk.org, and this way I can count up all the comments and choices and make a top 10 list out of it. And listen at 10 o'clock tomorrow to see what songs made the list. Regina Spektor is coming up right after this. It's Jackie Wilson. This song was released today in 1965. Your Love Keeps Lifting Me Higher and Higher. 91.9 WFPK.

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91.9 WFPK. New from Grace Cummings. That was My God. And Black and White, Regina Spektor before that. New music from Kells. Coming up right after the Smashing Pumpkins 33 on FPK.

from the album Dirty Blues Princess. That's Kells with Gone. Smashing Pumpkins before that with 33. Good morning. This is Kemet. 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And WFPK's Locals Week is back starting Monday, July 20th. We'll be turning up the 5-0 tunes all week long with local and regional artists stopping by the studio every day to talk, play, and celebrate the music being made right here at home. That's WFPK's Locals Week starting July 20th on 91.9 WFPK. 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We had a great time with Locals Week last year, so very much looking forward to it this year. All righty, coming up the rest of this hour, got the latest from Taylor Swift, the newly married Taylor Swift, Pete Yorn, and new music from Monrovia as well. U2's coming up right after this. This one might get you on your feet, because it's a happy tune. But the title is I Got Loaded. It's Los Lobos, 91.9 WFPK.

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1: 91.9 WFPK. New from Ruthie Foster. That was Thank You. You two before that with Pride. Still coming up this hour, new music from Old Crow Medicine Show and new music from Monrovia as well. Got Taylor Swift coming after this live track from The Grateful Dead. This is live at Fillmore East in New York City in 1971. It's Bertha, 91.9 WFPK.

0: Anyway, 9WFPK. That's new from Old Crow Medicine Show, The Last American Waltz, featuring Molly Tuttle. And before that, we heard a new one from Taylor Swift from the movie, upcoming movie, Toy Story 5. Taylor Swift, of course, got married over the weekend. I haven't seen any photos or anything. I haven't looked, but and I don't know what they'll publish, but I am curious to see what she did with the inside of Madison Square Garden, where they got married. And we heard Grateful Dead from New York City's Fillmore East in 1971. That was Bertha live.
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0: Well, it's exactly 10:55. We're going to turn it up to 11 at 11 for a couple of tunes. Get a little loud. Speaking of a little loud, there's a WFPK question of the day. What song do you want to play for the neighbor that is still setting off fireworks? What comes to mind? You can text me at 814-9375, which is 814-WFPK, and let me know what song you think you want to play for the neighbor that is still setting off fireworks. Pete Yorn and Scarlett Johansson will be followed by the latest from Monrovia. Pete and Scarlett first. 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

0: 91.9 WFPK, turning it up to 11 at 11 with Burn by Deep Purple from 1974. And we started it with Alice in Chains. The song was We Die Young from the Facelift album, although I believe that song was released on something else prior to that album coming out. But either way, it was 36 years ago. What? This month. This is Kimmitz. Good morning. Thanks for hanging out. Coming up this hour, got some music from Tom Misch, new music from Jordan Wilson Coalition, new music from Grace Potter as well.
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I wished I had a woman that made my knees knock. She'd sing like an angel, and eat like a bird.

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0: You know your rights. Nirvana on 91.9 WFPK. John Prine before that. It's a big old goofy world. Indeed it is. This is Kimmett. Good morning. Happy Monday. Hope you had a great 4th of July weekend. Welcome back to the world. WFPK has a question of the day today. What song do you want to play for the neighbor that is still setting off fireworks? You know that guy? Still doing it on Monday. Why? What song do you want to play for that neighbor? You can text me at 814-9375, which is 814-WFPK. Still coming up this hour, music from First Aid Kit. We're going to take it back to 1970 for a couple of songs and new music from Grace Potter as well.
1: 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Here's what's going on around town.
0: Wednesday, WFPK welcomes Jack Johnson with Hermanos Gutierrez to the Riverbend Music Center in

0: Cincinnati at 8. 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Tristan at the Whirling Tiger at 8. Driving and Crying at the Berlin in Lexington at 8. And Friday, WFBK is proud to sponsor the New Albany Bicentennial Park Concert Series with Sydney Sled and the Swarm and Shimona. That starts at 6. Bob Dylan is at the PNC Pavilion in Cincinnati at 8. The Bizarre Bazaar Cancerian Burlesque Show is at Zanzibar at 8. Friday Fest at Highview Park with J.D. Shelburne at 6. 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Cheer Accident and Giant Dunes at the Whirling Tiger at 8. And Dozens of Dollars String Band is at Whiskey Thief at 8 p.m.
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0: New music from Bridget Calls Me Baby is coming after this new one from Tom Misch. This is Slow Tonight on 91.9 WFPK.

0: 91.9 WFPK. That was Bridget Calls Me Baby from their second album, Irreversible, which came out this past March. That song was I Can Take the Sun Out of the Sky. New music from Tom Misch before that, and that song was Slow Tonight. This is Kimmett. Good morning. 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
0: We'll hear new music from Grace Potter before the end of the hour. And we'll hear First Aid Kit right after this. Paul Westerberg's What a Day for a Night on 91.9 WFPK.

Jordan Wilson Coalition from the new album, from a recent album, Counting Green Cars, that was Red. And First Aid Kit before that with It's a Shame. This is Kimmett. Good morning, almost afternoon, 15 minutes till it is. Tomorrow's Tuesday, and that means we're doing a Tuesday Top 10 at 10 list. And that list tomorrow will be your favorite songs by an artist who went solo from their band. So think like Beyonce from Destiny's Child, or Stevie Nicks from Fleetwood Mac, or Simon or Garfunkel from Simon and Garfunkel. There's so very many. Lots of artists who went solo from their band. And what's your favorite song from one of them? Let me know by emailing me at kcantwell@wfpk.org. And then listen at 10 o'clock. See what made the list. Coming up here before the end of the hour, music from American Aquarian and Grace Potter. First, we're going to take a little trip back to 1970 for a couple of tunes. This song was released on this day in 1970. Such a cool, awesome drum track on this one. It's the Five Stair Steps with Ooh Child on FPK.

91.9 WFPK, new from American Aquarium from the album New Ways to Lose. That was History Repeats Itself. And we heard the Five Stair Steps with Ooh Child. This is Kimmett and Grace Potter still coming up. And first, let's hear our other song from 1970. It's the Jackson 5 with ABC, 91.9 WFPK.

91.9 WFPK, born on this date in 1953. That's Nancy Griffith with Speed at the Sound of Loneliness. Also born on this date, we heard before that some Bill Haley. He was born in 1925 and kind of considered the creator of rock and roll. We heard Shake, Rattle, and Roll. This is Kimmett. Good afternoon. Coming up this hour, music from the Red Clay Strays, new music from Amy Grant, new music from Pokey LaFarge. Got some Bjork on the way. That's going to come up right after this, what I think is an amazing live track from Aretha Franklin from the Amazing Grace album. It's How I Got Over, 91.9 WFPK.

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Demons in Your Choir from the Red Clay Strays' latest album, Grateful. Red Clay Strays will be at Bourbon and Beyond Saturday, September 26th. Bjork before that with Come to Me. This is Kimmett. Thanks for hanging out this afternoon. I hope you're having a good back to work Monday. Coming up this hour, music from TV on the radio. New music from Pokey LaFarge. I've got new music from Amy Grant coming up from her album that just came out, I want to say, in May. That's coming after Betty Levette's Political World on 91.9 WFPK.

0: 91.9 WFPK. That's new from Amy Grant. Till We Get It Right. We heard Betty Levitt's Political World as well. This is Kimmett, and coming up this hour, got Pearl Jam, got some B-52s as well. Program sport today comes from Racing Louisville FC, Louisville's Major League Soccer team, taking on Bay FC on Friday, July 10th at 8 o'clock, and celebrating the greatest on Ollie Night at Lynn Family Stadium. 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And Sassy Fox Upscale Consignment, Don Chenoweth Lane, celebrating 20 years of carrying ladies' clothing and accessories from casual to formal, including dresses, shorts, and other summer wear. 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
0: Pokey LaFarge has a new album called Rent Money. We're going to hear one from that after this. TV on the Radio's Will Do. FPK.

91.9 WFPK. That's Pokey LaFarge with The Thing, and that'll be on his album Rent Money coming out September 11th. TV on the Radio before that with Will Do. This is Kimmett, and still on the way this this hour. Got some Living Color, got new music from Satya, which will come right after this. Pearl Jam's Red Mosquito on FPK.

91.9 WFPK. That's new from Satya. The song is Project 10. Pearl Jam before that with Red Mosquito. This is Kim. I hope you're having a great Monday so far. WFPK Locals Week is starting back Monday, July 20th. We'll be turning up the 5-0 tunes all week long with local and regional artists stopping by the studio every day to talk, play, and celebrate the music being made right here at home. That's WFPK Locals Week starting July 20th on 91.9 WFPK. It's going to be a good time because it certainly was when we did it last year. And that is the proud sponsor of our Locals Week is Pappy and Company. We got a little bit of time left this hour, and within that time, you're going to hear some Living Color and some B-52s. It was on this date in 1979 that the B-52s released their debut self-titled album, and on that album was Rock Lobster.

Dear God, XTC on 91.9 WFPK. Boy Genius before that with Letter to an Old Poet. This is Kimmett. Good Monday afternoon coming up this hour. On the music from the Warren Treaty, got some Stereophonics, got some Salt and Pepper, and we will play a track from the Queen album that debuted on this day in 1973. Emily King's coming after this fabulous duo, Rodrigo y Gabriela. This is The Soundmaker, 91.9 WFPK.

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0: Dollar Bill, Jack White on 91.9 WFPK. Stereophonics before that with Dakota. This is Kim. It's still coming up this hour. Got a live track. Got some Queen from 1973. Got some Tank and the Bangas as well. 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
0: 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So all week long, we'll be loading up the playlist with 5-0 tunes and welcoming local artists into the studio every day for conversations and live performances. It's a celebration of Louisville's incredible music scene. 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We had a great time with it last year, and I expect it will be much the same this year. All right, I've got Goose coming up after Salt and Peppa. 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

91.9 WFPK. That's Louisville band Modiste from the album Nothing More Than a Machine. That song is Blur. Goose before that with So Ready from their 2021 album Shenanigans Nightclub. This is Kimmett, and in what's left of this hour, you'll hear some Beach Boys and new music from folk pop group Tiny Habits. And first, this is from Queen, 1973. It was on this date in that year that this single was released, which would be on their debut album, self-titled album, to come out a few months later. It's Keep Yourself Alive, 91.9 WFPK.

91.9 WFPK. Tank and the Bangas there with Move featuring Lucky Day. And we also heard Queen, Keep Yourself Alive, from their 1973 self-titled debut album. This is Kimmich, and before the end of the hour, we're going to hear some music from Tiny Habits. 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This week features Jocelyn and the Sweet Compression with the opening vinyl set by DJ Matt Anthony. 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That is going to do it for me today. Thanks for hanging out with me and listening to Tunes with me. The great Laura Shine coming in to take you through the rest of the afternoon in just a few. Once again, I'll be playing new music from Tiny Habits before she comes in. And first, the Beach Boys from the Sunflower album. It's Slip On Through on 91.9 WFPK.

Sounds of the ocean there. We'll let that go for a while. That is Lana Del Rey from the Lust for Life album and the song Get Free. We also heard Boy and Bear with Southern Sun. Boy, did I get some sun over the weekend. I so stupidly forgot some sunscreen, and I didn't realize it until somebody said, hey, you're getting kind of red. Yeah, that's when it's all over. You're already cooked. Anyway, it was a great weekend, though, I will say, and glad to be back with you. I'm Laura Shine with you here until 6, and we'll be hearing a new song for a WFBK Discovery track from an artist named Queen Anne. Very fun stuff. So that's coming up. Also an old fave from Iggy Pop. I was thinking about Ziggy Stardust. And Jim James as well. He's got a new solo album coming, so we'll get into that as well. First, though, the Beatles, pretty historic day on this day in 1957. Paul McCartney and John Lennon met for the first time at the Village Fete in the in Liverpool suburb of Woolton, where Lennon's group, the Quarrymen, were performing. And when they met again, Lennon asked McCartney to join his band. And I think they made a pretty good pair. This is Love Me Do, WFPK.

0: That's the Sacred Souls, Any Old Fool, their latest single. They're going to be in Cincinnati at the Andrew J. Brady Music Center on September 23rd. WFBK's proud to welcome them. And we also heard Son Little with Hey Rose. The Beatles' Love Me Do, very fateful meeting took place on this day in 1957 when John Lennon and Paul McCartney met for the very first time. Music from Stevie Wonder. Brandon Flowers of The Killer steps out with a new country album. You heard me right. We'll get to that. And a WFBK Discovery track with Queen Anne. Very cool band that we'll tell you more about here soon.
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0: WFBK is proud to welcome The Strokes with Thundercat and Hamilton Lighthouser at Riverbend Music Center in Cincinnati on July 14th. 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

there it is. Brandon Flowers, lead singer for The Killers, and a new country album, which he recorded in Nashville, called Thrasher. That was the new single, Plans, here on WFPK. This is Queen Anne, featured for WFPK Discovery Track. They're a Los Angeles-based band led by singer-songwriter Katie Silverman and writer-producer Sandy Chila. And they've got a great sound, kind of sassy, very fun. The song's called Watch Me Win It, WFPK.

0: first solo album in 8 years, Jim James, and it's called Wild Out. The name of that song is Come Again. The new album comes out August 28th. Iggy Pop before that was Success, and a WFBK Discovery track with the band Queen Anne featuring Katie Silverman on vocals there. Watch Me Win It. That's their latest single. Got some Cuban music as well as a fun one from the Bangles, Mountain Goats, as well as Lizzo coming up on WFBK. 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
0: Amy Nuviola is from Cuba and well known there as a pianist, an actress, singer, composer, knows to blend Cuban sounds with contemporary salsa and R&B. And we're going to feature one of her songs for you right now. Feel summery enough for it. ¿Dónde estabas anoche? This is Amy Nuviola, WFBK.

BR549 was the name of that band and their song Out of Habit. Django Django before that with In Your Beat here on WFPK. Good afternoon. I'm Laura Shine. Hope you had a great weekend. Glad to be back here. Our question of the day still deals with the weekend because people are still setting off fireworks. The question of the day today is, what song do you want to play for the neighbor that is still setting off fireworks? What song do you want them to hear? Feel free to text your answer at 502-814-9375. That's 502-814-9375. I would do it, but I would probably get a violation by the FCC. So that's not going to happen. Jackie Wilson for you next. And he released this song Higher and Higher on this day in 1965. It became a big hit for others, too, as it continued to chart over the decades. Certainly during the disco era as well. Rita Coolidge had a hit with it. Your Love Keeps Lifting Me Higher and Higher. This is Jackie Wilson's original on WFPK.

0: Highwayman here on WFPK by the Highwaymen, featuring Willie Nelson, Johnny Cash, Waylon Jennings, and Kris Kristofferson. And maybe you've heard the High Women do the song High Women, where they change the words a bit, update them quite a bit as well. Diana King with Hey Jude, and Jackie Wilson, Your Love Keeps Lifting Me Higher and Higher, a song he released on this day in 1965. Got the latest from Phoebe Bridgers, and also for WFPK, Discovery Track, another tune from Muse that features Ellie Goulding on the new song. So that's coming up here on WFPK.
1: It's time for the WFPK concert calendar. 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
0: This Wednesday, WFPK welcomes Jack Johnson and Hermanos Gutierrez to the Riverbend Music Center in Cincinnati at 8. Corey Kent to be at the Mercury Ballroom on Wednesday. And then on Thursday, WFPK is proud to sponsor Jocelyn and the Sweet Compression at the Depot at NoCo at 7. Tristan will be at the Whirling Tiger at 8. Driving and Crying at the Burl in Lexington. Friday, WFPK is proud to sponsor the New Albany Bicentennial Park Concert Series with Sidney Sledd and the Swarm and Shimona. That starts at 6. And Bob Dylan's going to be at the PNC Pavilion in Cincinnati at 8 on Friday. Bizarre, Bizarre, Cancerian Burlesque Show. That'll be at Zanzibar at 8 on Friday.
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0: 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Jay Jerome is from the band Alt-J, and his real name's Joe Newman. He's got a new solo album. 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

St. Vincent, David Byrne together here on WFPK and the song Who. Also heard Phoebe Bridgers, Lost Boys, excellent new song from her. Lost Weekend will be the name of the album, and J. Jerome with Track and Field. Muse has a new album called The Wow Signal, and here's another tune from it for WFPK Discovery Track. It's called Hush, also features Ellie Goulding on this with Muse, WFPK.

0: Kingdom of Rust from the Doves, WFPK. And we also heard Muse with Ellie Goulding from the new album The Wow Signal for our WFPK Discovery track. That was songs called Hush. And Muse playing July 11th in Cincinnati at Riverbend, by the way. Got music from Overcoats, Harry Nilsson, Graham Coxon of Blur, also Brazen Cyrus and Noah Cyrus together. That's all still to come here on WFPK.
1: Our next member meetup at the Speed Cinema is Thursday, July 30th at 7 p.m. for a screening of The Cramps and the Mutants, the Napa State Tapes. 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
0: 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Got a song here for you from the Hughes Corporation. Their song, Rock the Boat, was the first disco song to top the Hot 100, and that happened on this day in 1974. Rock the Boat, WFPK.

Hey everybody, this is Art Alexakis from the band Everclear. You want to know why I love 91.9 WFPK? So much music.

0: Traveling on from the Decemberists here on WFPK, Friend Better from Joe Jackson. Before that, well, good afternoon. I'm Laura Shine. Hope you had a great holiday, holiday weekend, and that nobody got hurt, and that maybe your neighbors are not still setting off fireworks. But if they do, the question of the day is, what song do you want to play for the neighbor that is still setting off fireworks? And you can text that to us at 502-814-9375. 502-814-WFPK is the number. And we had some fun answers. Somebody suggested maybe Bruce Coburn's If I Had a Rocket Launcher, or the long version of Jimi Hendrix's Machine Gun, which has fireworks in it, apparently. And then Heidi said, I would wait until they were asleep and blast Jane's Addiction Stop near their bedroom window. Very devious of you, Heidi. I like it. Here, let's play that song for you. This is Jane's Addiction and Stop, WFPK.
1: Señores y señoras, nosotros tenemos más influencia con sus hijos que tú tienes, pero los queremos. Creado y regado de Los Ángeles, Juana's Addiction.

0: up above.
1: Lonesome Dove from Charlie Crockett. He'll be at Bourbon and Beyond on Saturday, September 26th. That's from his new album, Age of the Ram. Bob Dylan with Blood in My Eyes. And then we heard a listener who told us that if they had to play a song for a neighbor who was still setting off fireworks, they would go up to their bedroom window while they were sleeping and blare this one from Jane's Addiction, the song Stop. I like that answer. It was for our question of the day. We've got music from Wet Leg, Paris Jackson, and Louisville artist Eric Tyler, who'll be joining us for Locals Week, which I'll tell you more about here very soon.
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1: 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WFPK's Local Week is back starting Monday, July 20th. We'll be turning up the 5-0 tunes all week long with local and regional artists stopping by the studio every day to talk, play, and celebrate the music being made right.

This is Louisville's own Eric Tyler. His new album is called The Slow No. He'll be joining us for Locals Week, the week of July 20th, here at FBK, and the song Lay Low, WFBK.

0: song's insanely catchy. I love it. It's from Julia Jacqueline and a new album called The Gem. Get Away From Me, I Think I Love You Soon. And Morrissey, I'm Throwing My Arms Around Paris. Eric Tyler from right here in Louisville. His new album's called The Slow No, and the song you heard was called Lay Low. He'll be with us the week of Locals Week, coming by the studio. We'll get to know him better and have him do a set of music for us as well. 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
2: 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And I think, in a way, that's a good place to be. That's can't quite slot it into anything. So I really had to kind of bend and stretch into some other kind of things.
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0: 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It is currently 84 degrees, and tonight partly cloudy, some scattered showers or thunderstorms, low of 72. Tomorrow partly sunny with a high of 88, some scattered late day storms possible. Up next, I've got a song here from an artist that's going to be playing at the Monarch this coming Saturday, along with Johnny Quaid. It is Daniel Martin Moore, and he resides in Louisville. He's from Kentucky, northern Kentucky, and has this beautiful album that he put out several years ago called Golden Age. This is the title track from Daniel Martin Moore.

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5: 5 o'clock shadow and original, followed by a cover tune. We go back to 2003 with Kathleen Edwards' album called Failure. And the younger generation has been really enjoying her music, apparently. Brennan Weddle, who's a young singer-songwriter opening now for Waxahachie, they joined forces for their love of Kathleen Edwards' music, and they cover this song called 6 o'clock News. Let's hear the original first from Kathleen Edwards, WFPK.

6 o'clock news. Brennan Weddle, along with Waxahachie, covering that song that was came out in, 2003? And that was from the album Failure, originally done by Kathleen Edwards, who wrote the song. Kathleen said that she was thrilled that that song, even though it's 25 years old, is being renewed and played by the artist that she admires. So that was really fun to hear again. Got music from Nancy Griffith, who was born on this day. That'll be a little later in the hour, plus Sarah McLachlan coming up, and a great song. One of my favorites about Louisville from Louisville's The Muckrakers on the way. Plus, look at the concert calendar. I'm Laura Shine. Thank you for joining me today. Hope you had a good holiday. It's great to have you back with us here at FPK. And I hope you're not sunburned like I am. I don't know why I forgot sunscreen. That was nuts. But yeah, I was out at a lake and ouch. But it was worth it, okay? It was a great time. Got Ella Fitzgerald, Louis Armstrong for you next. And Louis Armstrong passed away on this day in 1971. He died of a heart attack in his sleep in Corona, Queens, New York, a month shy of his 70th birthday. Brilliant trumpeter, considered one of the fathers of jazz. And he and Ella just made a sublime pairing. One of my all-time favorite albums, one of those Desert Island albums, is just simply called Ella and Lewis. This is They Can't Take That Away From Me on WFPK.

the way you sip your tea. The memory of all that. No, no, you can't take that away from me. The way your smile just beams. The way

0: All This Disaster, latest from Sarah McLachlan on WFPK. It's her new single. And she's going to be at the PNC Pavilion in Cincinnati Tuesday, July 21st. S.G. Goodman, one of our Bourbon and Beyond artists, will be at Bourbon and Beyond on Sunday, September 27th. And we also heard from Louis Armstrong and Ella Fitzgerald. They can't take that away from me. Louis Armstrong passed away on this day in 1971. Got our feature called My First Concert. We'll hear from a listener about their first concert in just a little bit, right around 5:30. Also a new tune from Bleachers as well as Kells coming up on WFPK.
1: 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Here's what's going on around town.
0: Happening this Wednesday, WFPK welcomes Jack Johnson with Hermanos Gutierrez to the Riverbend Music Center in Cincinnati at 8. Corey Kent to be at the Mercury Ballroom Thursday. 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
2: 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So this might be, pretty sure, my very favorite song that mentions Louisville, and it's just a gorgeous song. It's from the Muckrakers, from their album The Concord Fallacy. Lights of Louisville, WFBK.

Welcome to My First Concert, where you tell the story of your first concert and we play the band or artist. And today we hear from Leslie, who said their first concert was The Police at Rupp Arena in Lexington. And I wanted to look that up. When was that? Because I was actually there as well. That was November 6th, 1983, during their Synchronicity tour. And the concert was sold out, drew an audience of more than 23,400 fans, and featured tickets that cost between $12.50 and $13.50. What a bargain that was way back when. This is a live recording from The Police, Message in a Bottle, WFBK.

0: song's called Gone. That's new from Kells, K-E-L-S, if you're looking for it. And The Police, Message in a Bottle, live in Boston many, many years ago. And also Leslie's first concert at Lexington's Rupp Arena in 1983. Music from Cat, Clyde, T-Rex, Us Three, back with a new album. We'll get into that as well. And then coming up at 6 for Kyle's show tonight. It looks like Kyle has Beck on his show this evening. That's coming up at 6 on WFPK.
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0: 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And racing Louisville FC, Louisville's Major League Soccer team taking on Bay FC on Friday, July 10th at 8 o'clock, celebrating the greatest on Ali night at Lynn Family Stadium. 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It is currently 85 degrees right now, partly cloudy tonight. Scattered showers or thunderstorms are possible, a low of 72. We have another good chance for scattered storms tomorrow, otherwise partly sunny and a high of 88. I've got a tune here for you from the great late Nancy Griffith, who passed away in 2021 at the age of 68. She dubbed her own music, she just called it folkabilly, kind of a blend of country and folk and other influences, and was a really great songwriter and storyteller. We're going to feature, she was born on this day in 1953 in Texas. This is Love at the Five and Dime, one of her many great songs. Nancy Griffith, WFPK.

Pixies, Where Is My Mind? You might just get to hear that one live when they play at Iroquois Amphitheater on September 22nd. Pixies there here on WFBK, and us three with Akil Dasan singing the song Cool Cat, T-Rex, 20th Century Boy. We heard from Cat Clyde, Man's World, and in honor of Nancy Griffith, who was born on this day in 1953. We lost her in 2021. Life at the Five and Dime. Love at the Five and Dime, rather. Well, stay tuned. Kyle Meredith is next. I'm Laura Shine. Hope you have a great evening. We'll see you again tomorrow here on WFBK. BK.

Latest from Willow, her new record, The Thread. That's Talk on the Hill. Jane's Addiction's Grammy-winning Bacon Cut. Stealing before that in the dog bark-filled video on 91.9 WFPK. I'm Kyle Meredith. It's going to be a fun one tonight. Got Beck joining me here in just a few moments. Isaac Brock from Modest Mouse going to be here. Vince Clark from Erasure and Yazoo and Depeche Mode. Lately Erasure, though. He'll be here later on tonight. But yeah, hanging out with Beck here in just a few moments. You know, he's finally got a new record coming out. It's been a handful of years now, and looks like it's finally going to be a trilogy to the Sea Change, Morning Phase, couple of records that he's put out. This feels like the third act, though that's not been officially reported. That's my guess. Going to be talking with Beck here in just a few moments. First, we'll play some Paul Westerberg from the Tremble Records, some Sarah Vaughan remix, and right now live at WFPK from the studios right here. It's the Damwells and Werewolves

0: 91.9 WFPK. I'm Kyle Mira. Tonight, my guest, Beck. One of the greatest of all time. One of my favorite of all time. If you use the term chameleon, you can definitely apply it to Beck's catalog. He's about hit every sound, and then he's thrown the kitchen sink within every song. We got to talk all about his styles and his music in an interview that you can catch at WFPK.org.
1: What I do is, he's like, you're a singer-songwriter, you know? And, you know, I guess maybe that's a specific term. Maybe I'm a record maker. I sort of obviously go between genres, and I kind of don't really adhere to a specific sound. And there's times, you know, when we're making Loser or Odelay, where I didn't really, sort of in this gray area where I don't really know what it is. And I think, in a way, that's a good place to be. That's can't quite slot it into anything. So I really had to kind of bend and stretch into some other kind of things, and that's where you grow, you know.

0: back with Tropicalia from the Mutations record here on 91.9 WFPK. I'm Kyle Meredith, hanging out with Beck tonight. We talk about his music. We talk about his iconic music videos, especially for the 90s and 2000s, with the full interview when you subscribe to the Kyle Meredith With podcast.
1: I think that's part of emerging from a time where MTV was such a presence in the culture. And in a lot of ways, it was just so unscripted. There was almost no calculation at all. It was so just spontaneously of the moment and just sort of making things with friends without a lot of thought. I think at the time, I really, probably one of the great visual musicians at the time was Bjork. And there was such thought and care put into her visuals. Her visuals were so iconic and realized. You know, my stuff was much more like, hey, I got a camera, like, well, I'll stand over in front of this wall, we'll take a picture, like, let's shoot a video, I got some film in my freezer. You know, the visual side of music is so important, like, that the great musicians are all inextricably linked to the music, you know.

0: 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I'm Kyle Meredith. Beck is my guest tonight. We've covered his music. We've covered his music videos. We should also cover him being a fashion icon. 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And when you subscribe to the Kyle Meredith With podcast.
1: To me, like, I didn't grow up with money where I could go and really explore that side. Also, I kind of grew up in a period of questionable fashion, you know, an era of fanny packs and stonewashed jeans, which, you know, actually are quite trendy at the moment. But I grew up in going to Salvation Army and thrift stores, and so I kind of discover these treasures, you know, suits from the 50s. And that's a lot of what I wore as a teenager, the clothes that were from the 50s and 60s. And so I think it's more that fashion is linked to music. And so I have friends who, part of what they do is sort of they're trying to create this world, you know, where part of the costume has to do with music and the sort of idea that we project of fashion into music. So there's something that's sort of living out that kind of fantasy in a way. That's something that goes back to

0: It's Beck with Mixed Business 91.9 WFPK. I'm Kyle Meredith. Thanks to Beck for hanging out. 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

from the All Tomorrow's Parties Volume 3 compilation. That's Electrolane and the Valleys on FBK. Leonard Cohen and the song that introduced him to the world was Suzanne before that. And my favorite Zeppelin tune at the top of that set with Your Time Is Gonna Come. Here on 91.9, thanks again to Beck. That full interview, WFPK.org, and the Kyle Meredith With podcast. I'll be hanging out with Isaac Brock of Modest Mouse next hour here on FPK. 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Again, I'm Kyle Meredith. Isaac Brock of Modest Mouse joining me next hour here. First, some Slater Kinney right after Biba Doobie, who WFPK welcomes to Indianapolis Tuesday, August 4th. 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That's after Deep Blue Something, recorded live at WFPK Waterfront Wednesday, covering NXS.

That new Blonde Shell sounded really good. That's Heart Has to Work So Hard here on FPK. Health, before that, their cover of the Deftones' Be Quiet and Drive Far Away. Dave Matthews Band were in Deer Creek doing their usual Creek End. A couple weekends ago, and Stefan, the bass player, wearing a Deftones shirt one of the nights there. I know he's a fan. Had Benjamin Booker's Violent Shiver in that set as well. I'm Kyle Meredithon, 91.9 WFPK. As I mentioned, going to be talking with Isaac Brock of Modest Mouse here in just a few moments. They do have a new record out. We're going to be talking about some of the classics. Of course, WFPK presenting Modest Mouse at Newport, you know, right across from Cincinnati. Megacorp Pavilion, that's October 1st. The details at WFPK.org. So that's on the way. But first, I'll play the latest from the Smashing Pumpkins, a favorite from Alanis Morissette. Right now from 83, Naked Eyes and their cover of Always Something on FPK.

0: 91.9 WFPK. I'm Kyle Meredith. Tonight, my guest, Isaac Brock of Modest Mouse. Isaac's the kind of front man who sounds like he was raised by a pack of feral thrift store philosophers, which honestly might not be far off. As the founder and creative engine behind Modest Mouse, Isaac's been yelping and snarling through existential spirals and Pacific Northwest weirdness since the mid-90s, shaping indie rock into something a little more jagged, a little more paranoid, and a lot more quotable. We got to talk about a lot of things. We also talked a lot about aliens. 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
1: Now, I was personally involved in seeing the Phoenix Lights. I saw the most commonly reported, I was in a holding pattern on an airplane. That happened in 97. Google it. So there's a lot of talking about it going on, and that's crazy. Like, that's actually casual conversation, just like for world leaders now. Like, oh, yes, well, you know. Yes. Like, are they waiting for the ink to dry? Like, is there some deal? Or was it just like, they decided, like, you guys get in the soup. Okay, some of you guys got to climb into this big space pot. And then the rest of you just keep breeding because they're coming back with another pot in about 2,000 years or whatever. And stuff like, I mean, I'm actually kind of relieved that, like, apparently whatever's going on with the people from other planets is so becoming an open topic, because I've got a section of what most of my conversation just falls into this tinfoil hat category, and so I kind of keep it away from the likes of you and

0: Modest Mouse, fired up. I'm 91.9 WFPK. I'm Kyle Meredith. Isaac Brock is my guest tonight. Of course, he's known for writing songs that feel like overheard conversations between a conspiracy theorist and a poet. And that's one of the reasons why we love Modest Mouse. We're talking music and aliens in an interview that you can catch in full when you subscribe to the Kyle Meredith With podcast.
1: It's already hard to see the stars, and now I've got now it feels like I'm in a satellite prison. Signed off on this shit. And maybe it'll be great. Maybe it's the best thing that ever happened. I don't know. I don't know what the game plan is. Wasn't really put up to committee. Are there any entire nations that you know of that are just you can't just do that? But I guess that conversation's over. If you want to have it, you don't get to have it. You know, for me, there's this one line by a band called The Drones that does better than, I hate to say it, they just did a better job summing up this whole thing, which is one line, what do fish know about water? And that's kind of how I feel about the universe as it is right now. Obama is like, oh, I can't tell you about the flying saucers. But what do you mean? Well, then don't start that sentence and stuff, because there's a lot in there.

0: Lampshades on Fire from Modest Mouse on 91.9 WFPK. I'm Kyle Meredith, hanging out with Isaac Brock to talk music and UFOs in an interview that you can catch in full at WFPK.org and the Kyle Meredith With podcast.
1: The last couple of years have been strange enough for me that I'm reevaluating my overall universe view. Like, math is getting some weirder. Like, I don't even understand the math that makes this make sense, but quantum anything. I definitely feel like a passenger at times. Most of the universe is invisible and it's wild. That's kind of where I'm at. And I think there's a bit of that in this thing and the ways that we're able to engage in and just blindly just throwing, rays, RF, extremely low frequency rays, waves, all the stuff that is our communication and things. Like, it's as real as you or me, man. Like, I mean, we're using it right now. It's not solid, but it's doing something to it. Yeah, you know?

0: 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On 91.9, I'm Kyle Meredith. 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
1: 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It's all after 7, Mary 3. It's Punch In, Punch Out, WFPK Louisville.